What was that? An exhibition? We need emotional content. Try again.

Go on. 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Do it 'cause I'm telling you to do it. 'Cause your chick's eyes are telling you. Look at her. Now go on. Go, 'cause you know when I say go, you know you're gonna go. You know if you don't, they're all gonna laugh at you. Keep on. Go. More chicken. Why you waiting? You're not gonna not do what I say. No, you know, I know, that in a few minutes it's gonna be done, and everybody will know, but they won't know why. So you just keep moving, keep going, you're gonna make history, and people gonna talk about you for a long time. And I'm gonna hear that talk, and I'm gonna live on it, and get fat on their talk.

0: And you did it. And I didn't really think you'd go. I thought you'd fall over dead. I knew you'd start, but I didn't think you'd go all the way. And I'm proud of you. And now the world's gonna wonder till the end of time. Why? What would possess a chicken like you to... And nobody will know. You know. And you can't ever say. And I know. And I won't ever tell. And the mystery of all eternity will remain unsolved. And I made you do it. A million years from now, little kids are gonna ask their mothers why. And chicks gonna ask their daddies why. And the daddies ain't gonna have nobody to ask why.
1: Why did the chicken cross the road?
2: Sam, I'm so glad you came.
3: Mother?
2: Come in.
3: Godmother, is that you?
2: Of course, it's wonderful. The bandages came off just this afternoon. Come, darling, join in the fun. Simply everybody here.
3: Is Mr. Helton here? Would you stop?
4: Yes, you've seen her with her clothes on. Faces are a dog compared to tits and arse. No hairline.
2: Oh, really?

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boop boop boop boop boop boop boop boop boop boop boop boop boop boop boop boop boop boop boop boop boop boop boop boop boop boop boop boop boop boop boop boop boop boop boop boop boop boop boop boop boop boop boop boop boop boop boop boop boop boop boop boop boop boop boop boop boop boop boop boop boop boop boop boop boop boop boop boop boop boop boop boop boop boop boop boop boop boop boop boop boop boop boop boop boop boop boop boop boop boop boop boop boop boop boop boop boop boop boop boop boop boop boop boop boop boop boop boop boop boop boop boop boop boop boop boop boop boop boop boop boop boop boop boop boop boop boop boop boop boop boop boop boop boop boop boop boop boop boop boop boop boop boop boop boop boop boop boop bo

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0: 1957, the day of Sputnik, ended nature. 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
1: We're on an automatic sequence as the NASA computer supervises.

0: the instant replay is not slow motion.
1: No. Oh. No, no, it's it's a recycling of a process. Right. Yeah, it's recycling.
2: You know, the one-liner is for people of very short attention span. They won't stay around for you telling a story.
1: No. No, no, it's a recycling of a process. No, it's recycling. No, no, it's a recycling of a process.
2: You know, the one-liner is for people of very short attention span. They won't stay around for you telling a story. Is for people of very short attention span. They won't stay around for you telling a story.
3: That was fast.

0: Don't you find respectable people terribly dull?
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terrible things are always making headlines. 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It's possible, because I've never been on television. You got to be terrible to get on television. Listen, I don't have to do this for a living. Next week, I'm thinking about going back to my old job. 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
2: What is it, Father?
3: These footprints were made by the flying monkey men.
2: But they've never strayed from the valley since we made the
4: pig feed.
3: Yes, that is what disturbs me.
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6: You will go. 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
3: This jungle is dangerous, Trapper. 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
1: If I hadn't been as eccentric, as obnoxious, as arrogant, as aggressive, as introspective, as selfish, I wouldn't be me. I would be who I am.

We ain't no superstars. On the radar, a whole lot different by far. On the radar, let me repeat that bar. On the radar, and we are who we are. Singers come and singers go. Who gives a, you know? Here today and gone tomorrow. The music business is way too shallow. So we're on the radar. We ain't no superstars. We're on the radar. A whole lot different by far. We're on the radar. Let me repeat that bar. We're on the radar. We are who we are. So now I will sit with you. Did your brainwash get through? Or do you think and feel and do what you have to do? Under the radar, we ain't no superstars. We're under the radar, a whole lot different by far. We're under the radar, let me repeat that bar. We're under the radar, and we are who we are. Yeah, we're under the radar, we ain't no superstars.

We ain't no superstars. We're under the radar. A whole lot different, by far. We're under the radar. Let me repeat that bar. We're under the radar. We are who we are. We're under the radar. We ain't no superstars. We're under the radar. A whole lot different, by far. We're under the radar. Let me repeat that bar. We're under the radar. We are who we are. Yeah, we're under the radar. We ain't no superstars. We're under the radar. A whole lot different, by far. We're under the radar. Let me repeat that bar. We're under the radar. We are who we are. Yeah, we're under the radar. We ain't no superstars. We're under the radar. A whole lot different, by far. We're under the radar. Let me repeat that bar. We're under the radar. We are who we

Weak from the burden that has tested the faith of poor people for years. Who dares to confront this mass confusion? Insanity reigns supreme, an unholy giant. Radicals cry for want.

music, the religion on offer to a beardless population. Experience herself has taught me. Look to the smiles on godly children's faces. Segregation, a disguised form of manipulation. Mission to civilize all.

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Poor people culture will dominate the world news on unclean papers.

0: I mean, you know, I have to say my main love is playing like Miles and Ornette Coleman and Coltrane and people like that when I was like 13 and 14.
1: That's pretty precocious listening, really, isn't it, for the

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1: Moi?
0: Vous.
1: Non.
0: Si.
1: Oh!
2: Wait a minute, man. Hey, check this out, man. It was this blind man, right? Man, check it out. It was this blind man, right? He was feeling his way down the street with this stick, right?
3: Yeah.
2: Hey, he walked past this fish market, you know what I'm saying?
3: Fish market.
2: He stopped, he took a deep breath, he said, "Woo! Good morning, ladies." You like that shit, man?
3: I'm pretty good.
2: Hey, man, I got a gang of that shit, man.
3: Hey, you ought to get
2: I tell you what,
3: man.
2: My man

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Which one of y'all know which is the one person who has spread the waste among your land, spread the pollution upon your hand, spread the poison among your children, who has done all that?

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1: Hey, beautiful, what's your hurry?
0: Daddy will be pacing the floor.
1: Listen to that fireplace roar.
0: So really, I better scurry.
1: Oh, beautiful, please don't hurry.
0: Or maybe just a little bit more.
1: We'll put some records on while I pour.
0: The neighbors might think.
1: Yeah, but it's bad out there.
0: Hey, what's in this drink?
1: No cabs to be had.

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1: The answer is no.
0: But baby, it's cold outside.
1: The welcome has been
0: how lucky you dropped
1: so
0: in.
1: Nice and warm.
0: Just look out the window. Oh, baby, look at that stone.
1: My sister will be suspicious.
0: Gosh, your lips look delicious.
1: My brother will be there at the door.
0: Waves upon a tropical shore.

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Hangs out like fleur-de-lis and chandeliers on streets of neon cashmere, painful to the touch. Straight on, red light. Side street, red light. On ramp, red light, red light. Whatever happened seems an omen of Rome. The thrill of agony and the victory of defeat. The feedback loop of the on and on. Laughter or murder, laughter again. Side street, red light. On ramp, red light. Lane shift, red light.

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0: 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Are you tuned in to catch the latest contradictions? Are your wheels spinning in ways beyond design? 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
0: 2 hours on. Red lights had me filled with so much hope and doubt, waiting for something to catch fire. Almost home. 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

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Non-interpretive.

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Melting in a pot of thieves, wild card up my sleeve, thick heart of stone, my sins my own, they belong to me. I am brave and engrave my own palm, sweet black X. Adam placed no hex on me. I embrace Eve and take full responsibility for every pocket I've picked, mean and slick, for every Johnny A song I've bawled to, for every rock and roll song I've bawled to, long before the church made it neat and right. So Christ, I'm giving you the goodbye. I'm firing you tonight. I can make my own light shine, and darkness too is equally fine. You can get strung up for my brother, baby, but for me, I draw the line. You died for somebody's sins, honey, but not mine.

You as an insect, mimic yourself. You as an insect, mimic yourself.

0: as an insect. You mimic yourself. You as an insect. You mimic yourself. You as an insect. You mimic yourself.
1: The process by which empathic intelligence is brought about in nature is a problem which involves that of the origin of all species and all adaptations.

0: table and all the objects become alive. Evolutionary speed is so fast, packages, lighters, napkins, and you as an insect mimic yourself.
1: You as an insect.

Evolutionary speed is sometimes fast. The creatures mimic the packages. And you as an insect, mimic yourself.